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You know, I did that, and that was the biggest mistake I could make in my life.

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I did that. Nothing happened. 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

0: nasulu yon we ti tengbe ton we maka utunda ya yo na tun de jion waru poje do tun go lo inu ye do nu ye jiri ru mi no to fon ko irome ji o nu ye dien khanu ku do a jaru mesia
1: ruko a
0: But to the sun, you don't do as on a poor maji, Tatajina Kucha, a kume, local son, Boko Abeno Santio, who is Hawaiian, a sofle, the Kurukumito, Media Hong, but you don't know me, Leon, Metacomon, Tueni, Tueni, Mumi, Mami, Madu, Missin, with the

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Nothing happened. 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I did that. Nothing happened. 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